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100. Russell Dickerson is one of the most high-energy performers in all of country music, but sometimes that comes at a cost. He fell off his speaker recently, and pretty big bruise. He's got to be careful.

Y100, San Antonio's new country leader. We're getting excited for 8 o'clock. All new Texas made. If you're new to San Antonio, we play Texas country every Sunday night at 8. Ella Langley's on a new song with Coe Wetzel. We got that on the show tonight. 8 o'clock. Stick around. I found

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0: 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Y'all ride it with me. 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

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We'll have your next shot at that $1,000. We're doing that again all week. $1,000 5 times a day. Keep us on. Win some money.

100, San Antonio's new country leader. His name is Jacob Hackworth. He's written songs for Bailey Zimmerman. He's written songs for Tucker Wetmore. This is called What Took You So Long?

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7: 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Y100. 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

100 Texas Made. You know, Dolly Parton affected everybody this week. Kevin Fowler paid tribute. He posted, "Dolly was the queen of country that changed the game and paved so many paths for so many of us musicians. Truly an inspiration." That's right. Kevin Fowler, Hill Country Honey.

Y100 Text is made, brought to you by Thirsty Horse Saloon. Getting ready for that Coe Wetzel show on Thursday at Moody Center. Assuming you can get there. You know, 35 is pretty bad. Coe Wetzel was just at the Pentagon just saying hey to our troops. How about that? Coe and Ella, jaded.

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Y100 Texas Made. Appreciate you having us on tonight. Hudson Westbrook announced this week that he's going to be running a half marathon, and it's going to coincide with the release of his new album, Made You Look. It's coming out in November. So he's going to start training for this marathon. Made You Look is on

San Antonio. Texas born, Texas raised, Texas made. 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

Texas Made, brought to you by Thirsty Horse Saloon. We could use some Texas rain right about now. Mike Ryan playing lots of golf and playing lots of shows. October 3rd, back at Thirsty Horse Saloon. We'll be there. Hard to write a love song on Texas Made.

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Y100 Texas Made, brought to you by Thirsty Horse Saloon. A couple of things stand out about Parker McCollum this week. First of all, he threw some D's on it, talking about his trash can at his house. He put like some rims. Guess that's that H-Town upbringing, right? That's cool. And then also on one of his posts, his wife Hallie said, "Ready for baby number three?" And then a whole bunch of question marks. Uh-oh, they gonna be busy. Here's a big old fancy house.

Y100 Texas Made, brought to you by Thirsty Horse Saloon. I think Josh Abbott Band is getting ready for a concert at Tech, because like their first game is like next Saturday, and Josh went there, obviously, William Clark Green, like a whole bunch of people. Normalize Texas country concerts at college football games, all right? Here's Fan of You.

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0: Hey, y'all, it's Zach John King, and this is my new song, Get to Drinking. 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
1: Hot and sunny today. Looking at a high of 97, and it looks pretty similar through the end of the week. Currently 78 at Y100 in the medical center.
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26: 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Hotter than the red on the cattle brand. Cause she's a gold digger with a quick trigger. A cast iron skillet swinging lid flipper.

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2: Good morning.
3: Three, come on.
4: Two, here we go. One.
2: Hey, good morning, everybody. Welcome to a new week. You're already awake, so the hard part is over.
5: I did not want to at all today. By the way, this building is cursed for me, Jenny.
2: Is it? What happened to them?
5: I had the same pair of headphones my entire radio career since 2007. If that ages me, that's fine, because I've been doing this a long time with the same set of headphones. I've been at Y100 for a little over a year. This is my third set. What happens in this building on Friday as we were leaving? I'm like, okay, Jenny, have a great weekend. Tell the baby I said hello. And I tripped over my headphone cord and just yanked it out. Mm-hmm. And it was just little fillet of wires sticking out.
2: And they don't provide the headphones, which is something I learned.
5: We've got money. Maybe with $1,000, you could buy some really nice headphones.
2: Oh, you could. We have $1,000 for you at 7 and at 9. Just listen for your keywords.
5: We've also got Tim McGraw tickets at 7:50.
2: $7.50 for Tim McGraw. We're going to play Quick Draw McGraw.
5: It's going to be two contestants, but only one winner at 7:50. But what's coming up in the dirt?
2: Okay, we're going to talk about Kenny Chesney and his new song that was inspired by Ted Lasso.
5: Really?
2: Yeah.
5: I love both of those things.
2: I know. It's going to be a fun time. All right. Coming up in the dirt.

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Y100.

0: 900, San Antonio's new country leader. It's Eric and Jenny.
1: $1,000 going out the door. 7, 9, 11, 1, and 4 every day this week, Jenny.
0: Mm-hmm. And right now in the dirt, there's a new Kenny Chesney song that's inspired by a Ted Lasso quote that makes Eric mad because it's not an accurate quote.
2: Check this out. Here's what's trending. Online now. Let's get the dirt.
3: May I have some dirt, please?
2: With Eric and Jenny.
0: You're going to like the song, and you probably already like Ted Lasso. So let Eric ruin two things that you love coming up momentarily. But first, Dolly Parton has been laid to rest. Her niece has confirmed it.
1: Oh,
0: really? Lainey Parton said that Dolly was surrounded by family. They had a small, quiet service, and she was buried in a mausoleum at Woodlawn Memorial Park and Mausoleums in Nashville, Tennessee, with her late husband, Carl Dean.
1: Oh, I saw that Miley posted finally on her social media and said, I'm going to keep most of this private because my favorite moments with Aunt Dolly were all private. She was a very private person in real life.
0: I could see that.
1: So to have this small ceremony makes a lot of sense.
0: The governor announced plans to rename the Nashville International Airport after Dolly Parton.
1: Easy for you to say.
0: which has been speculated for a while, but the governor wants to go ahead and do it. But Dolly's family says they appreciate the gesture and they're open to continuing the conversation. That makes it sound like they don't want it, doesn't it?
1: Or at least they're willing to hear out. Maybe if they have plans to make it all gaudy and try to copy Dolly's style, maybe they want it classy. They just want to have control over it. I don't know.
0: I feel like Dolly would like it gaudy.
1: Yeah, I think so too. I don't know, but maybe they want full control over what it looks and feels like. And
0: all right. Well, the conversation is continuing. There is going to be a new movie based on Hooters, the restaurant.
1: Okay, fine. My money.
0: It's in development. They're working on it now. The same people who did Woody Woodpecker Goes to Camp and Benchwarmers are the people that
1: wait
0: behind this project.
1: The executives who are making this movie, those are their best works?
0: Woody Woodpecker Goes to Camp and Benchwarmers 2. So they're behind this. It's going to be about two small town Iowa friends who accidentally build a national restaurant empire.
1: Well, you know what? If they made Woody Woodpecker Goes to Camp, then
0: and Benchwarmers 2.
1: Benchwarmers 2.
0: Which everyone knows was better than the first one. They said it's going to have a lot of drama, but also a lot of heart, too.
1: Oh, sure it will.
0: Lots of heart.
1: I heard that
0: that's why people go to Hooters, you know, for the heart.
1: For the heart, yes. And the wings. Those two things only. No other two things.
0: Kenny Chesney just released a song called Goldfish on Friday. Apparently it was inspired by Ted Lasso. We have a little clip of the song Goldfish, right? Right now.

0: Hashish.
1: There is an H at the end of that.
0: That got me, Jenny.
1: Tennille Towns, who's one of the writers of the song, said that she was going through a heartache and she was watching Ted Lasso and the episode with the goldfish reference came on and that's what inspired that song.
0: Oh.
1: We have the little Ted Lasso clip.
2: Coach, I'm sorry.
3: You know what the happiest animal on earth is? It's a goldfish. You know why?
2: No.
3: Got a 10-second memory. Be a goldfish, Sam.
0: Ugh.
1: I know it bothers you.
0: It's not scientifically accurate. They can remember things for a very long time, actually.
1: 3 to 5 months.
0: Yes. We had a sports parent on my daughter's team that was telling all the little girls, gather round. She'd obviously seen Ted Lasso. Gather round, everybody. I want you all to be goldfish. That last game, I know it sucked, but be a goldfish. And I want it so bad.
1: That means if you don't win, we're flushing you down the toilet.
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1: Hot and sunny today. We're looking at a high of 97 in Southtown, and basically it's going to be the same through the entire week. Currently 78 at Y100 in the Medical Center.
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22: Good morning. There's some major backups caused by overnight road work still up on I-35 southbound the northeast side from Olympia Parkway over to Loop 1604. It's causing about a 45-minute out of your drive, and you're all tied up starting from Schertz Parkway. That's San Antonio Traffic. I'm Jason Fossig.
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0: Y100, San Antonio's new country leader. It's Eric and Jenny with your chance to win $1,000 coming up at 7 this morning.
1: Kids say the creepiest things.
0: They do.
1: We should make a TV show about the creepy things kids have said.
0: I can't believe that doesn't exist already if it doesn't.
1: Let's open up the phones, though. Let's do our own show about creepy kids. 877-470-5299. Call with the creepiest thing you've ever heard a kid say. Maybe it was your own kid, maybe another kid. Maybe you were the kid.
0: Did your kid say something creepy?
1: Yeah, my kid did. So we're watching all the Marvel movies.
0: Oh, okay. I did that while I was unemployed.
1: Oh, yeah. I forgot that. So, you know, they can be kind of violent. There's of really like violent scenes. Mm-hmm. And my daughter literally said, "Daddy, a year ago, this would have given me nightmares. But now I love seeing a man turned into blood confetti."
0: Oh, no. At least confetti was involved.
1: It did feel very celebratory. Yes, it did. But it creeped me out, honestly, because she is now waiting for the death scenes in every movie. She will say, "That was a great death." She gets very excited about watching dying, and it's scary.
0: But also kind of cute?
1: No. What are you talking about?
0: I mean, kids say things and it's funny, you know? Like, it's like, that was creepy.
1: Have you ever heard a kid say a creepy thing?
0: One of my nieces, one time when I was playing with her, we were playing with Paw Patrol action figures and she would lay them down and we were like, "Oh, he's sleeping." She goes, "I don't think he's sleeping."
1: Okay, that actually makes me think of those documentaries about kids who say they've had a past life.
0: Oh, yeah, and they'll know weird details about some random, like, World War II pilot. Is that what you mean?
1: Yes, exactly. Mm-hmm. And then they'll track down that person and they actually existed. Yeah. Or, like, if ghosts are real, and you know I don't believe in that stuff.
0: Yeah, they are.
1: I do think that animals and kids would be more open to that sort of thing.
0: Sure.
1: And kids are more innocent when they say, "I saw a man in my room last night."
0: Yes.
1: Ugh, creepy. 877-470-5299. What's a creepy thing you heard a kid say? 877-470-5299.
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10: Your biggest slowdown this morning is coming into town on I-35 southbound between Olympia Parkway and Loop 1604. Overnight road work has just the left lane open and it's causing a 40 to 45 minute slowdown. Delays start from FM 3009. That's San Antonio Traffic. I'm Jason Fossig.
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0: Y100, San Antonio's new country leader. It's Eric and Jenny, and we have your chance to win $1,000 coming up at 7.
1: Right now, we're talking to you about the creepiest things you've heard a kid say. My daughter was watching a movie, and a guy died in the movie. And she said, I love when they turn into blood confetti.
0: Ugh. Oh, my gosh. All right, let's go to the phones. Trissy, what's the creepiest thing a kid said to you?
2: My stepdaughter told me that she was going to fire her dad. And I thought it was like, fired, you know, you get fired from a job.
1: Oh, yeah, like, you're not my daddy anymore. You're fired.
2: No, she did not mean that. She meant in a different way.
1: She meant she was going to set her father on fire?
2: Yes, she was going to set him on fire. She kept on telling everybody, you're fired. And she meant that she was going to set him on fire.
1: All right. Well, Jenny, we opened the phones up to the creepy things a kid has said. Set your father on fire definitely qualifies. Thank you, Trissy.
2: Thank you, bye.
0: Sierra, what's the creepy thing you heard a kid say?
3: So shortly after my dad passed away, my sister took my niece to go to the gravesite. And there was a pile of dirt, like, further away where another
0: person had been buried, sure.
3: Yeah. And my niece tapped my sister and was like, Mama, why is Grandpa going behind that dirt over there? And, like, pointed.
0: Oh. Like, she saw his spirit hiding behind the dirt pile of someone
1: like
0: else's
1: waving,
0: grave.
1: goodbye.
3: Yes.
0: Cool.
1: Whoa. She, like, had her Star Wars moment where she looks up and all the people who have passed over the six movies are standing there.
0: Oh, that's right. I get that now.
1: Because you've seen Star Wars, and I'm a nerd. Thank you for
0: good,
1: the call.
0: Good one. That one's good. Belinda, what's the creepiest thing a kid said to you?
4: I was actually babysitting my boyfriend's three youngest sisters. And I mean, they were like 6, 4, and 3 young. And that was actually when their parents were gone overnight. So I stayed overnight to watch them.
1: Oh.
4: I got up at 2 a.m. to go in the kitchen, get some water. And I flipped the light on. And the 3-year-old is just standing there in the middle of the kitchen.
0: Oh, gosh.
4: Eyes wide open.
1: Oh.
4: And I go, Bess, what are you doing out of bed? And without blinking or looking at me, she just says, Bess isn't here right now, Belinda.
1: Beth isn't
4: here. I almost performed an exorcism on that child.
1: Did she remember this in the morning?
4: Okay, so on her 8th birthday, I told that story, and she looked at me straight in the face, and she said, well, yeah, because Beth wasn't there.
1: What?
4: And I'm like, oh, my God, this child is demonic.
0: Oh, my gosh. This is my favorite one.
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0: Okay, now that I've thoroughly creeped out, we've got cash coming up at 7 o'clock, $1,000. 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
1: Oh, really?
0: Yeah.
1: Okay, so we're going to ask you an A or B question. 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
0: Well, if your ideal day is hot and sunny, high of 97, you're in luck. That's what it's going to be today and basically the rest of the week. Currently 78 at Y100 in the Med Center.
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26: Over a 30-minute add to the drive this morning due to construction work. Just the left lane gets through on I-35 southbound between Olympia Parkway and Loop 1604. And you're starting to slow down this morning as well over on Highway 90 eastbound from Highway 211 to Loop 410. At San Antonio Traffic, I'm Jason Fossig.
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0: Y100, San Antonio's new country leader. It's Eric and Jenny.
1: We got money in a few minutes at 7 o'clock, but first we got to unload some Midland tickets.
0: We're going to play you versus everyone. You'll be asked one simple question. In fact, it's an A or B question, so you have a 50-50 chance of winning no matter what.
2: You versus
3: everyone.
0: Stephanie, do you want to play you versus everyone for Midland tickets?
4: I do. Okay.
1: All right. Are you a big Midland fan?
4: I am. I like them.
1: Okay. They're coming to John T. Floor's Country Store September 18th. So get this question right. You're going to see them. Get it wrong. Caller 10's going to take them from you, okay?
4: Okay.
0: Okay, Stephanie. Water boils at 100 degrees, but is it 100 degrees Fahrenheit or 100 degrees Celsius?
4: 100 degrees Fahrenheit.
0: Oh, incorrect,
4: no,
0: Stephanie.
4: Oh, I'm so sorry.
0: I washed my baby at 100 degrees Fahrenheit.
4: Oh, my God.
1: Delicious baby.
0: I know. It was a little tricky, but yes, it's 100 degrees Celsius, which translates to 212 degrees Fahrenheit.
4: Yeah.
1: Okay, so
4: yeah.
1: Stephanie, that's okay. You can hang up and you can call back 877-470-5299. You can still be caller 10. And don't forget, we've got that money coming up. So there's so many things for you to win here in the next few minutes. Okay, Stephanie?
4: All right, thank you.
1: Call back.
4: All right, bye.

0: Y100, San Antonio's new country leader. It's Eric and Jenny.
1: Oh, Stephanie lost You Versus Everyone for Midland tickets.
0: It was a little tricky. We asked if water boiled at 100 degrees Fahrenheit or Celsius. The correct answer is Celsius.
1: Yeah, I think we're so used to hearing Fahrenheit that that's our first response. But it was Celsius. So let's find caller 10 who gets to steal these tickets.
0: Y100, who's this?
2: Derek.
0: You're caller 10. You're the winner, Derek.
2: Hey.
1: You did it. Congratulations. You are going to see Midland at John T. Floor's Country Store. And you're still eligible to win the $1,000 coming up right after Co-Wetzel, okay?
2: All right.

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0: 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The keyword is August.
1: Oh, because it's the end of August. I get it.
0: Correct.
1: That means that this is the last second date update in August. Who do we have up today, Jenny?
0: Mike wants to be on second date update. Let's listen to his voicemail.
2: Hey, I'm hoping to get a second date with Claire. I thought we hit it off, but I haven't heard from her in a while, so I'm worried that I offended her when I briefly mentioned politics.
1: That's a no-no, right?
0: Yeah.
1: First date.
0: I'd rather have someone ask me about kids or like exes or something.
1: Who'd you vote for, by the way, Jenny? No, see, it's awkward. Okay, we'll talk to him next. He's ready to go for second date update. On a train.

0: one date. No callback. Will there be a second date? Let's find out on the second date update with Eric and Jenny on Y100.
1: We've got Mike with us today on second date update. He had a first date with Claire in the Fair Oaks area. How'd it go?
2: Hey, It went great. We were getting along fine. Conversation was flowing good. I have no idea. I just haven't heard from her.
1: Well, we did hear your voicemail. So is there anything that, like, can you just explain what you think maybe could have been the issue?
2: Yeah, I gotta go for a second. My phone's apparently about to die. I thought it was green, but apparently it's on red. So I need to get back. I'll be back in a second.
3: Okay. Mike?
2: Okay. Okay. We're good now.
3: Are we good?
2: Yeah, right, sorry. What were we talking about?
1: How'd the date go?
2: We got pizza. We got a couple drinks. You know that little place on I-10? We just hung out, basically.
3: Okay. Was the date good itself? You both had chemistry. You said you got along great. Tell us more about that.
2: Yeah, I mean, it started amazing. I've honestly never had a better first date, but things started to get a little muddy after I started talking politics.
1: Okay, you're not supposed to do that, Mike. What did you say?
2: I'm not even taking a side, honestly. Okay. I was just saying that I get the party symbols and colors mixed up, and I always have to double check if I'm red, green, or blue. Like, I don't know, which color's the elephant?
3: Oh.
2: I get this stuff mixed up.
1: Well, that sort of gives away your politics a little bit. Maybe she doesn't agree with your politics.
2: But, like, what is there to disagree with? I'm just confused. I didn't even take a stance. But, like, maybe she figured out my affiliation.
3: Okay, but if your political affiliation is a deal breaker for her, then isn't it best that we just know that now and get it out of the way? Maybe you two aren't a match? Do you really want to hear from her at this point?
2: I'm not even into politics. Like, I don't really follow all that stuff. Like, I vote, but it's not an issue to me. Like, I'd date anyone regardless of their political aligning.
3: Got it. Okay. Well, we would love to hook you up on this second date. So you stay on hold. We're going to give her a call in a minute. You're going to listen in on mute while we get to the bottom of it.
2: Gotcha. I want this so bad, so please.

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1: Mostly sunny today and hot. 97 is the high in China Grove. It's going to be pretty similar through Saturday. Currently 79 at Y100 in the medical center.
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13: Over an hour of backup being caused by construction work. Just left lane gets through on the northeast side of I-35 southbound at Olympia Parkway. You're backed up here from FM 1103. Also seeing slowdowns loop 1604 northbound from Culebra to Hosbin. That's San Antonio traffic. I'm Jason Fossig.
0: Alamo City proud.
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0: 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It's Eric and Jenny. We just spoke to Mike. We're going to try to get him that second date with Claire next on Second Date Update.
1: But right now, we are still in the window to give away that $1,000. 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

0: It's the second date update with Eric and Jenny on Y100.
1: We've got Mike with us today. He went with Claire on a first date and he said it was like the best first date he's ever had. And then he kind of like subtly brought up politics, but didn't even mean to, didn't pick a side. He just said something about like he can never remember which party's symbol is which.
2: Yeah, or which one's red or blue or whatever. Right, Mike? It was really a conversation about the symbols of politics, not politics themselves.
1: Right. Maybe Claire misinterpreted it though, and you know, politics on the first date, kind of a turn off. So we're gonna try to call Claire and see if we can clear this all up and get you that second date.
3: Please. Thank you.
2: Okay, mute your phone and listen in.
3: Got it.
4: Hello.
1: Hi, this is Eric and Jenny calling from Y100. You are on the radio. I'm looking for Claire.
4: This is Claire.
1: Claire, we're calling with good news. Somebody that you know nominated you for a prize with our radio station, and you actually won. So we're awarding you an all-expenses-paid second date with Mike.
4: Oh, no, I'm good.
2: You don't want to see Mike again? Is this a political thing? You can be honest with us.
4: Wait, what? No, I have no idea what his politics are.
1: Oh.
2: Huh?
1: So why don't you want to go out with Mike again then?
4: He's like blind.
1: He's blind?
2: Oh, is he visually impaired? I didn't realize that.
4: He's like partially blind. Like he doesn't even know what green is.
1: What? Oh, wait, he did mention the... Oh, maybe that's what he meant when he said he couldn't remember if the elephant was red or green.
2: Oh, because he doesn't know the difference, you think?
1: He could be like red, green, colorblind. That's like pretty common for men, isn't it?
4: The thing is my favorite color is green.
1: Okay.
2: Right.
4: And what? I just don't really know if I can be with someone who doesn't understand like my aesthetic.
1: Okay. But like he can still see though, right?
2: Yeah. I think he would just get the colors mixed up, right? That's
1: just those two.
4: I mean, those are two really important colors. What if, like, we're driving together and he thinks green means stop? Like, he could kill me. Do you want me to go out with someone who could kill me?
3: Okay, hold on. You think I'm going to kill you?
4: Okay,
3: run that back. You think I'm going to kill you? That's what you just said.
1: Okay, just, Mike wanted a second date. I'm so confused.
2: Yeah,
1: he's been here listening.
4: Are you ambushing me? You're ambushing me just like that.
1: Mike, are you red green colorblind?
3: Yeah. You know, like a ton of men are. One in 12.
2: Oh, wow. I didn't realize it was that common.
3: Yeah, millions of them. Like across the whole world. It is everywhere.
1: This seems like such a small thing.
4: Listen, did you not hear when I said that my favorite color is green?
3: Yeah. I heard that your favorite color is green. And you know what? You can see it, right? That you have to be able to.
4: Yeah.
3: It's your favorite color. So yeah, you have no idea how stupid you sound right now.
4: Honestly, I'd rather be stupid than blind.
3: Well, congratulations. You are exactly what you want to be.
2: Okay.
1: All right, you guys. This is
2: Mike, is this usually a deal breaker in relationships? Hold on, Mike. Has this been a deal breaker for you in the past that women have?
3: No. Not even once. Nobody has ever had a problem with this.
2: Does it affect your daily life at all?
3: A little bit, yeah. I mean, there are certain things that, like, I get confused on, you know? No, otherwise I'd function just like you with your working f***ing eyes.
4: Honestly, Mike, seriously, you're being just a little judgmental about this whole thing.
3: You're being judgmental! You are holding something against me that I have no control over. Do you understand that?
4: Calm down.
3: You are the one
4: calm
3: who
4: killed
3: me, all right?
1: Okay. Yeah, let's try to calm down.
4: Because here's the thing, Mike. I'm actually really being nice to you about this whole thing by not confronting you. But yet, you're the one who ambushed me on live radio. And you know what? Because of how you're acting and how you cannot remain calm, I know I deserve a better man. And you know what? Grass is greener somewhere else, but I guess you wouldn't know.
2: Okay.
3: You are so f***ing stupid.
1: Okay.
4: Oh,
1: we're
4: my
1: gonna
4: God.
1: Call this.
4: What is wrong with you? You are seriously
3: what is wrong with
4: super
3: you,
4: unhinged.
3: Bitch?
0: Coming up next on Eric and Jenny.
1: Yeah, being colorblind, especially red-green, is pretty popular in men. 1 in 12.
2: Is it? I don't know anything about that. My dad's visually impaired. He's blind. So I understand that world, but I don't understand the confusion of different colors.
1: I think they're just grayed out. My friend Tony, who used to be my co-host,
2: yeah,
1: when I sent him my gender reveal cake, it was blue inside.
2: Yeah.
1: And he was like, a girl, congrats. And
2: really?
1: I was like, no.
2: What?
1: A boy, congrats.
2: Oh, wow. Okay. 877-470-5299. Let's turn today's very bizarre second date update into a conversation about colorblindness.
1: Yeah. If you're colorblind or if you know someone who is, how has that affected you? Or do you have any funny stories?
2: Do people notice? Or do colorblind people just walk around and we just have no idea they're colorblind?
1: I don't think I can tell if someone's colorblind.
2: 877-470-5299. Let's talk about it. What's the weirdest mistake you've made as a colorblind person? 877-470-5299.
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0: 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Traffic check.
8: Just the left lane is through a construction zone on I-35 southbound at Olympia Parkway, causing a 30-minute backup from FM 1103. And on the northwest side of I-10 eastbound at Loop 410, watch out for a stall in the right lane. That's San Antonio.

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1: In just a minute, we're going to open up the phones to your calls if you want Tim freaking McGraw tickets.
0: We're going to play Quick Draw McGraw. So two contestants and one will walk away with those Tim McGraw tickets.
1: But right now, on the heels of Second Date Update, we're talking about colorblindness.
0: Claire did not want to go out with Mike again on Second Date Update because he was red-green colorblind, and green is her favorite color, and he couldn't see it.
1: He just wouldn't understand my aesthetic, is what she said. But he kind of lost his mind.
0: Yeah, there was drama all around.
1: All right, so we're taking your calls because we're genuinely curious about what it's like to be colorblind.
0: Jordan, are you colorblind?
2: So I'm not colorblind, but I was a property manager for a number of years, and we had a maintenance manager who was colorblind, and they would go in and install new ACs on the apartments, and these ACs kept frying out, and we
1: couldn't
2: understand why. I was, like, calling the companies. I was getting replacements. Like, I was so upset because, of course, the residents were upset. We're in Texas.
0: Yeah.
2: And it's because he was getting the red and green wires
1: mixed.
0: I'm surprised he wouldn't have said something like, hey, just so you know, I installed one of these. There's a red and a green wire, and I can't tell which is which.
1: Yeah, like he's just guessing. Well, so he got some of them right and some of them wrong.
2: So I guess with being colorblind, you see the color, but it's a different color. Yeah, and then we felt so bad, and he was like, maybe it's because I'm colorblind. And we all just I mean, I get the, it is very common. I get the frustration. I mean, the way she was kind of rude, the way he reacted was also kind of like a red or I guess green flag.
1: A gray flag, if you will.
0: Y100, are you colorblind?
3: Hi. No, I'm not, but my husband is.
1: Okay. Oh. What's your name?
3: My name is Whitney.
0: Tell us about your husband. Has colorblindness ever resulted in any amusing situations?
3: A little bit. He likes to try to use my toothbrush.
1: Oh no. He can't tell the difference?
3: No, he can't. Especially if we get like the pastel color toothbrushes. You know, like the lighter colors.
0: Yes.
3: He gets so confused. And then I can't find my toothbrush. I'm like, babe, where's my toothbrush? And I'm like looking around. I'm like, you're using my toothbrush. He's like, no, that's mine.
1: You just got to go in the kids section and get him one with like cocoa melon on it so he can always tell which one's his.
3: Seriously, I've had to go and get like a marker and I'll put my initial on my toothbrush. And I'm like, look, this is mine.
0: And brings up another question. Are you allowed to share toothbrushes with your significant other?
1: See, into this.
3: No.
1: Why don't we do a jury duty about this tomorrow?
0: Okay.
1: All right, tomorrow. You call back, okay? We're going to do a jury duty about this exact topic. Are you allowed to share toothbrushes when you're married, folks? Deal?
3: No, yeah, deal. I'll call back tomorrow on that one.
1: All right.
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1: Two contestants will walk in, but only one will walk out with Tim McGraw tickets. 877-470-5299. Let's play next.
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0: Mostly sunny today, high of 97, and I still got a hot latte. Didn't do an iced one. Tomorrow, 96 for a high. Mostly sunny through the entire week.
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1: Y100 traffic check.
2: The left shoulder is blocked off by a crash on I-10 eastbound before Crossroads Boulevard, and some major slowdowns caused by construction work on I-35 southbound at Olympia Parkway. Just left lane gets through and you're backed up from FM 1103. That's San Antonio traffic. I'm Jason Fossig.
1: 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He's the reason she needs coffee.
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1: Melissa is taking on Stephanie to win Tim McGraw tickets.
0: We call this Quick Draw McGraw.
1: Two contestants walk in, but only one is going to get to take these tickets to see Tim McGraw September 10th at the Moody Center in Austin. Let's meet our contestants.
2: Hi, folks. It's Tim McGraw. But I like it. I
3: love it. I want some more. Concert tickets.
0: Welcome, Melissa and Stephanie. Are you both ready to play Quick Draw McGraw?
4: Yes, ma'am.
5: Yes.
1: Here's how the game works.
0: You're each going to have a category, and you'll have 10 seconds to name as many things in that category as you can, and the person who names the most wins.
1: Got it. 10 seconds on the clock for each of you. Name as many things in your category as you can. And Melissa made it through first. So, Melissa, let's give you your category first.
4: Okay.
0: Your category is, in honor of football restarting, things you see on a football field.
1: Okay. Put yourself mentally in a football field. Name as many things as you can in 10 seconds, okay? Go.
4: Okay. Football cleats, football coach, football player, referee, goal, cheerleaders.
1: Time's up.
0: Seven. I got seven. That's excellent for this game.
1: Seven is solid. Okay, Stephanie, you've got your work cut out for you.
4: Yeah.
0: All right, Stephanie. Also, in honor of football restarting, name as many NFL teams as you can in 10 seconds.
1: Ooh, okay. You might be able to win here. Focus. 10 seconds on the clock. Go.
4: Titans, Cowboys, Raiders, Bears, Buffalo.
1: Ooh, time's up.
0: Oh, I got four. Four and a half. You almost had Bills, but Melissa is our winner today of Quick Draw McGraw and wins those Tim McGraw tickets.
1: Congrats,
4: awesome.
1: Melissa.
4: Thank you.
1: Stephanie, you call up tomorrow. We're going to do this all week long, okay?
4: All right.

0: Y100, San Antonio's new country leader. It's Eric and Jenny.
1: $1,000 going out the door. 7, 9, 11, 1, and 4 every day this week, Jenny.
0: And right now in the dirt, there's a new Kenny Chesney song that's inspired by a Ted Lasso quote that makes Eric mad because it's not an accurate quote.
2: Check this out. Here's what's trending. Online now. Let's get the dirt.
3: May I have some dirt, please?
2: With Eric and Jenny.
0: You're going to like the song, and you probably already like Ted Lasso. So let Eric ruin two things that you love coming up momentarily. But first, Dolly Parton has been laid to rest. Her niece has confirmed it.
1: Lainey
0: Parton said that Dolly was surrounded by family. They had a small, quiet service, and she was buried in a mausoleum at Woodlawn Memorial Park and Mausoleums in Nashville, Tennessee, with her late husband, Carl Dean.
1: Oh, I saw that Miley posted finally on her social media and said, I'm going to keep most of this private because my favorite moments with Aunt Dolly were all private. She was a very private person in real life.
0: I could see that.
1: So to have this small ceremony makes a lot of sense.
0: The governor announced plans to rename the Nashville International Airport after Dolly Parton.
1: Easy for you to say.
0: Which has been speculated for a while, but the governor wants to go ahead and do it. But Dolly's family says they appreciate the gesture and they're open to continuing the conversation. That makes it sound like they don't want it, doesn't it?
1: Or at least they're willing to hear out. Maybe if they have plans to make it all gaudy and try to copy Dolly's style, maybe they want it classy. They just want to have control over it. I don't know.
0: I feel like Dolly would like it gaudy.
1: Yeah, I think so too. I don't know, but maybe they want full control over what it looks and feels like. And
0: all right. Well, the conversation is continuing. There is going to be a new movie based on Hooters, the restaurant.
1: Okay, fine. My money.
0: It's in development. They're working on it now. The same people who did Woody Woodpecker Goes to Camp and Bench Warmers are the people that are behind this project.
1: The executives who are making this movie, those are their best works?
0: Woody Woodpecker Goes to Camp and Bench Warmers 2. So they're behind this. It's going to be about two small town Iowa friends who accidentally build a national restaurant empire.
1: Well, you know what? If they made Woody Woodpecker Goes to Camp, then
0: Benchwarmers 2.
1: The number two, Benchwarmers 2.
0: Which everyone knows was better than the first one. They said it's going to have a lot of drama, but also a lot of heart, too.
1: Oh, sure it will.
0: Lots of heart.
1: I heard that
0: people go to Hooters, you know, for the heart.
1: For the heart, yes. And the wings. Those two things only. No other two things.
0: Kenny Chesney just released a song called Goldfish on Friday. Apparently it was inspired by Ted Lasso. We have a little clip of the song Goldfish, right?
4: Right now.

0: Hashish.
1: There is an H at the end of that.
0: That got me, Jenny.
2: Tennille Towns, who's one of the writers of the song, said that she was going through a heartache and she was watching Ted Lasso and the episode with the goldfish reference came on and that's what inspired that song.
0: Oh.
2: We have the little Ted Lasso clip.
3: Coach, I'm sorry.
4: You know what the happiest animal on earth is? It's a goldfish. You know why?
3: No.
4: Got a 10-second memory. Be a goldfish, Sam.
0: Ugh.
2: I know it bothers you.
0: It's not scientifically accurate. They can remember things for a very long time, actually.
2: 3 to 5 months.
0: Yes. We had a sports parent on my daughter's team that was telling all the little girls, gather round. She'd obviously seen Ted Lasso. Gather round, everybody. I want you all to be goldfish. That last game, I know it sucked, but be a goldfish.
2: That means if you don't win, we're flushing you down the toilet.
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2: Another hot and sunny day ahead of us. No big surprise here. Looking at a high of 97 today in Stone Oak. Tomorrow, pretty similar. In fact, the rest of the week looks the same.
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5: 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Temperatures expected to exceed 100 degrees.
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21: Just the left lane squeezes by a construction zone on I-35 southbound at Olympia Parkway. This is causing over 2 hours of backup from FM 1103. On I-10 eastbound, you've got a crash before Crossroads Boulevard blocking off the left lane. That's San Antonio Traffic. I'm Jason Fossig.
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0: Y100, San Antonio's new country leader. It's Eric and Jenny with your chance to win $1,000 coming up at 9 this morning.
1: Kids say the creepiest things.
0: They do.
1: We should make a TV show about the creepy things kids have said.
0: I can't believe that doesn't exist already if it doesn't.
1: Let's open up the phones, though. Let's do our own show about creepy kids. 877-470-5299. Call with the creepiest thing you've ever heard a kid say. Maybe it was your own kid, maybe another kid. Maybe you were the kid.
0: Did your kid say something creepy?
1: Yeah, my kid did. So we're watching all the Marvel movies.
0: Oh, okay. I did that while I was unemployed.
1: Oh, yeah. I forgot that. So, you know, they can be kind of violent. There's of really like violent scenes. Mm-hmm. And my daughter literally said, "Daddy, a year ago, this would have given me nightmares. But now I love seeing a man turned into blood confetti."
0: Oh, no. At least confetti was involved.
1: It did feel very celebratory. Yes, it did. But it creeped me out, honestly, because she is now waiting for the death scenes in every movie. She will say, "That was a great death." She gets very excited about watching dying, and it's scary.
0: But also kind of cute?
1: No. What are you talking about?
0: I mean, kids say things and it's funny, you know? Like, it's like, that was creepy.
1: Have you ever heard a kid say a creepy thing?
0: One of my nieces, one time when I was playing with her, we were playing with Paw Patrol action figures and she would lay them down and we were like, "Oh, he's sleeping." She goes, "I don't think he's sleeping."
1: Okay, that actually makes me think of those documentaries about kids who say they've had a past life.
0: Oh, yeah, and they'll know weird details about some random, like, World War II pilot. Is that what you mean?
1: Yes, exactly. Mm-hmm. And then they'll track down that person and they actually existed. Yeah. Or, like, if ghosts are real, and you know I don't believe in that stuff.
0: Yeah, they are.
1: I do think that animals and kids would be more open to that sort of thing.
0: Sure.
1: And kids are more innocent when they say, "I saw a man in my room last night."
0: Yes.
1: Ugh, creepy. 877-470-5299. What's a creepy thing you heard a kid say? 877-470-5299.
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15: Traffic check.
16: A major headache this morning on I-35 southbound. Construction work blocks off all but the left lane at Olympia Parkway, and you're seeing some major backups from Schwab. Also on I-10 eastbound, you got a crash blocking off the left lane before Crossroads. That's San Antonio traffic. I'm Jason Fossig.
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0: Y100, San Antonio's new country leader. It's Eric and Jenny, and we have your chance to win $1,000 coming up at 9.
1: Right now, we're talking to you about the creepiest things you've heard a kid say. My daughter was watching a movie, and a guy died in the movie. And she said, I love when they turn into blood confetti.
0: Ugh. Oh, my gosh. All right, let's go to the phones. Trissy, what's the creepiest thing a kid said to you?
2: My stepdaughter told me that she was going to fire her dad. And I thought it was like, fired, you know, you get fired from a job.
1: Oh, yeah, like, you're not my daddy anymore. You're fired.
2: No, she did not mean that. She meant in a different way.
1: She meant she was going to set her father on fire?
2: Yes, she was going to set him on fire. She kept on telling everybody, you're fired, you're fired. And she meant that she was going to set him on fire.
1: All right. Well, Jenny, we opened the phones up to the creepy things a kid has said. Set your father on fire definitely qualifies. Thank you, Trissy.
2: Thank you, bye.
0: Sierra, what's the creepy thing you heard a kid say?
3: So shortly after my dad passed away, my sister took my niece to go to the gravesite. And there was a pile of dirt like further away where another
0: person had been buried. Sure.
3: Yeah. And my niece tapped my sister and was like, Mama, why is Grandpa going behind that dirt over there? And like pointed.
0: Oh, like she saw his spirit hiding behind the dirt pile of someone else.
1: Like waving, goodbye, goodbye.
3: Yes.
0: Cool.
1: Whoa. She like had her Star Wars moment where she looks up and all the people who have passed over the six movies are standing there.
0: Oh, that's right. I get that now.
1: Because you've seen Star Wars and I'm a nerd. Thank you for
0: good,
1: the call.
0: Good one. That one's good. Belinda, what's the creepiest thing a kid said to you?
4: I was actually babysitting my boyfriend's three youngest sisters. And I mean, they were like 6, 4, and 3 young. And that was actually when their parents were gone overnight. So I stayed overnight to watch them.
1: Oh.
4: I got up at 2 a.m. to go in the kitchen, get some water. And I flipped the light on and the 3-year-old is just standing there in the middle of the kitchen.
0: Oh, gosh.
4: Eyes wide open.
1: Oh.
4: And I go, Bess, what are you doing out of bed? And without blinking or looking at me, she just says, Bess isn't here right now, Belinda.
1: No.
4: I almost performed an exorcism on that child.
1: Did she remember this in the morning?
4: Okay, so on her 8th birthday, I told that story, and she looked at me straight in the face, and she said, well, yeah, because Bess wasn't there.
1: What?
4: And I'm like, oh, my God, this child is demonic.
0: Oh, my gosh. This is my favorite one.
5: Y100 weather.
0: Mostly sunny today. Clear skies at a high of 97 in Lavernia. It's going to be pretty similar through the rest of the week.
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0: Hey, Eric.
1: Yeah.
0: Let me ask you something.
1: Okay.
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19: Give yourself plenty of extra time this morning coming into town on I-35 southbound due to construction work at Olympia Parkway blocking off the right side of the highway. This is adding an hour to your drive this morning and delay start from FM 1103. That's San Antonio Traffic. I'm Jason Fossig.
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0: Y100, San Antonio's new country leader. It's Eric and Jenny.
1: We got money, $1,000 at 9 o'clock. But first, we got to unload some Midland tickets.
0: We're going to play you versus everyone. You'll be asked one simple question. In fact, it's an A or B question. So you have a 50-50 chance of winning no matter what.
2: You
3: versus
4: everyone.
0: Stephanie, do you want to play you versus everyone for Midland tickets?
5: I do.
1: Okay. All right. Are you a big Midland fan?
5: I am. I like them.
1: Okay. They're coming to John T. Floor's Country Store September 18th. So get this question right. You're going to see them. Get it wrong. Caller 10's going to take them from you, okay?
5: Okay.
0: Okay, Stephanie. Water boils at 100 degrees, but is it 100 degrees Fahrenheit or 100 degrees Celsius?
5: 100 degrees Fahrenheit.
0: Oh, incorrect,
5: no,
0: Stephanie.
5: I'm so sorry.
0: I washed my baby at 100 degrees Fahrenheit.
5: Oh, my God.
1: Delicious baby.
0: I know. It was a little tricky, but yes, it's 100 degrees Celsius, which translates to 212 degrees Fahrenheit.
5: Yeah.
1: Okay, so
5: yeah.
1: Stephanie, that's okay. You can hang up and you can call back 877-470-5299. You can still be caller 10. And don't forget, we've got that money coming up. So there's so many things for you to win here in the next few minutes. Okay, Stephanie?
5: All right, thank you.
1: Call back.
5: All right, bye.

0: Y100 San Antonio's new country leader. It's Eric and Jenny.
1: Oh, Stephanie lost You Versus Everyone for Midland tickets.
0: It was a little tricky. We asked if water boiled at 100 degrees Fahrenheit or Celsius. The correct answer is Celsius.
1: Yeah, I think we're so used to hearing Fahrenheit that that's our first response, but it was Celsius. So let's find caller 10 who gets to steal these tickets.
0: Y100, who's this?
2: Derek.
0: You're caller 10. You're the winner, Derek.
2: Hey.
1: You did it. Congratulations. You are going to see Midland at John T. Floor's Country Store, and you're still eligible to win the $1,000 right at 9 o'clock.
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0: Hot and sunny today. 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Tomorrow, 96 for a high.
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0: Hey, Kojo Nation, this is Cody Johnson. When I'm up on stage, everyone plays an important part. 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Wrangler. Long live Cowboys.
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country leader Tim McGraw. I like it. I love it. And I like it. I love it so much that we're giving you those Tim McGraw tickets in the 12 o'clock hour. Hopefully Tim's recovered from his fall on stage over the

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1: Lots of sunshine today. Highs are going to be in the mid to upper 90s. Tonight, mostly clear with lows in the mid 70s.
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1: Hot today. Highs are going to be in the upper 90s. Tonight, mostly clear with lows near 70.
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1: Going to be warm for the rest of today. Tonight, lows in the mid-70s.
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country leader. 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Brody's got another chance for you to win this afternoon. 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

0: y'all. It's Zach John King, and this is my new song, Get to Drinking. It's about a relationship that I had in the past that after a few Jack and Cokes, I started to paint it with rose-colored glasses.
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1: It's going to be hot for the rest of today, which is not a surprise. Tonight, lows in the mid-70s.
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100, San Antonio's new country leader. We've got more Tim McGraw tickets. Brody's going to have those for you. He's going to be at the Moody Center September the 10th. Tim McGraw, not Brody. Brody may be there. You know what I mean. Luke Combs.

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20: Hey, this is Keith Urban, saluting Military City USA. Thank you so much for keeping our country safe, and thank you for all that you do.

now that Zach Top doesn't sell out a show, but he did recently not sell out a show. So he invited those that were at the top of the arena to come down and fill in the seats that were not sold. How cool is that? He was like, just sit wherever. I don't care. I'm just here to play. Love that.

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1: Hey, it's going to be hot. August in Texas, imagine that. Tonight, lows in the mid-70s. Tomorrow, a lot like today, sunshine, highs in the mid-90s.
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100, San Antonio's new country leader. Good afternoon. I'm Christy Brooks, and I'm out of here. Brody has got Tim McGraw tickets to give you, and he's got $1,000 at 4 o'clock. 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

Y100, San Antonio's new country leader, Brody Ann. Hope you had a great weekend. This is going to be a good week. Everybody's getting their fall routines down now. Let's hang out. Kane Brown, Woman.

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17: Currently have an accident on I-35 northbound as you approach O'Connor. It looks like an 8 to 10 minute delay. Some slow local traffic trouble backed up for Loop 410. Then another problem on the left lane of I-10 westbound approaching Lenny Road. It's going to back you up 2 minutes to Schwab. That's San Antonio traffic. I'm William Shotwell.
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Kept seeing videos of people's trampolines getting like blown across the neighborhood. There was over

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4: Still got a 10 to 12 minute delay on I-10 westbound approaching Linney Road. It looks like a left lane is currently blocked off for an accident. Stop and go traffic currently backed up to Schwab Road as well. Expect a little bit of slow traffic on I-35 southbound between Ruckel and going to Schwab with an 8 minute delay. That's San Antonio traffic. I'm William Shotwell.
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We do have some more Tim McGraw tickets coming up like right after 5. But here at 4:50 on Hey Brody, one of our listeners had some family visit from out of state. And I guess they were like bashing San Antonio the whole time. 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
7: Looking at I-35 northbound approaching Wiedner, we have a disabled vehicle blocking a right lane. Expect 2 to 3 minute delays. Slow and go traffic trouble also backed up all the way to loop 410. Then an accident still blocking the left lane of I-10 westbound approaching Lenny Road is going to back you up to Schwab. That's San Antonio traffic. I'm William Shotwell.
6: You work hard. We play hard. No commercials. Just the country that hits different. Why?

All right, welcome to Hey Brody. Today we heard from Jamie over in Chavano Park. He said, "Hey Brody, my cousins were in town over the weekend visiting from California. Uh-oh. I took them to Six Flags downtown to Market Square to eat at Mi Tierra, and we went to Thirsty Horse Saturday night. All they did was complain and compare everything to California. I feel disrespected and not appreciated. What should I do moving forward? Get new cousins." No, I'm just kidding. You know what, man? I've seen a lot of this where people come to visit San Antonio for work or for vacation, and it's like they automatically think we're going to do stuff the way they do stuff wherever they're from. Wrong. I'm going to say this in the nicest way possible, and this applies anywhere. When you go to someone's house, you take your shoes off when you go inside. Look, we're the most culturally rich city in Texas. We care about our families, our neighbors, our communities. If you come visit and you can't see what we're all about and how much love we have for who we are and what we do, well, thanks for coming. Thank you for your tourist dollars, but please kindly see your way back to where you came from. We're here for a reason. Don't come to our house and disrespect it. Man, I would just talk with your cousins, let them know how you feel. And if you don't invite them back, that's totally understandable. Hey, if you got a question for me here on Hey Brody, head over to y100fm.com or the Y100 app. Let me know what's going on, and we'll talk about it here on the radio.

100 commercial free ride home. Tim McGraw going to be at the Moody Center next Thursday night. I think he's all good after that fall on stage the other day. We have your shot at tickets right after 5 o'clock. We'll do a pair.

0: 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Time to get stuck in traffic. You're hanging with Brody.
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100 commercial free ride home. Your Tim McGraw ticket's up for grabs right now. He'll be at the Moody Center next Thursday. 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Good luck.

0: 100 commercial free. And you're number 10. You are the winner. You got the Tim McGraw tickets.
1: Woo! Awesome. Thank you so much.
0: Yes, ma'am. Congratulations. Everything going good today?
1: Yes. Now everything's perfect.
0: Perfect. We got your Tim McGraw tickets all week. Just keep us on. New John.

100, San Antonio's new country leader. I think it's safe to say Song of the Summer is definitely Ella Langley, Choosing Texas. And she has now made it to 20 weeks of that being number one on planet Earth. The all-time record is the Mariah Carey, All I Want for Christmas is You. And that's 22 weeks. So we're like right there. She's on

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19: Looks like we have some road work being reported, blocking one lane on Loop 1604 southbound approaching New Sulphur Springs Road. It's causing a 12 to 15 minute delay. Some stop and go traffic back to 3465. And then as you make your way on I-10 eastbound approaching Proband, expect a 3 minute delay with the center lane blocked off. That's San Antonio traffic. I'm William Shotwell.
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0: Y100 traffic check.
1: Looks like we have some road work being reported, blocking one lane on Loop 1604 southbound approaching New Sulphur Springs Road. It's causing a 12 to 15 minute delay. Some stop and go traffic back to 3465. And then as you make your way on I-10 eastbound approaching Proband, expect a 3 minute delay with the center lane blocked off. That's San Antonio traffic. I'm William Shotwell.
0: 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Born in Texas. Military City strong.
2: Hey, this is Jordan Davis. Salute to Military City USA. Thank you for keeping our country safe. And thanks for all you do. San Antonio.

0: Y100, San Antonio's new country leader. Brody with you, Monday done. Kane Brown with the number one song on country radio this week. I think it's like 13 for him now. And he should have the new album out in March.
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15: Slow traffic right now on Loop 16 and 4 southbound approaching New Sulphur Springs Road for road work, blocking one lane. It's currently backing you up 3 to 4 minutes back to 3465. Then a center lane continues to be blocked off in I-10 eastbound approaching Proband with a 3-minute delay back to from I-35. That's San Antonio traffic. I'm William Shotwell.
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0: 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It's about a relationship that I had in the past that, after a few Jack and Cokes, I started to paint it with rose-colored glasses.
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3: Still got that road work block in one lane on Loop 1604 southbound approaching New Sulphur Springs Road. It's a 2-minute delay. Slow traffic currently back to the 3465. Then an accident being reported on 410 eastbound approaching Starcrest has a 3-minute delay backed up to Harry Wurzbach. That's San Antonio traffic. I'm William Shotwell.
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100. Brody out. You have a great night. Make sure you got us on again all day tomorrow. We got your shot at that $1,000. We also have a bunch of Tim McGraw tickets. Start your morning with Eric and